Thank you so much, ladies and gentlemen. I'd like to do a little ballad this time on the tenor saxophone. I wish I had my green disc. I would put a little publicity on it. Anyway, it's called I Can't Get Started With You.

Drink some margaritas by string of blue lights. Listen to the mariachi play at midnight. Are you with me? Are you with me?

guess it wasn't much. I couldn't feel, so I tried to touch. I've told the truth, I didn't come.